new. 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Big racks, I'ma make it rain. I'm a boss and I'm pouring out the champagne. Hey, mommy got a body so insane. How you feel?

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0: We the best.
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1: Yeah.
0: And we turn it up every time.
1: Every time.
0: And we bust it up, watch it.
1: Watch it.
0: Ha!

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2: Soulja Boy tough. Hey, I got this new damn for y'all called a Soulja Boy. 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
0: Love your vibe.
1: Yeah.
0: We the best.
1: Boy.
0: Give me the light.
1: Yeah.
0: And we turn it up every time.
1: Every time.
0: And we bust it up, watch it, I.
1: Watch it.
0: Ha!
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